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0: From the Trending 55 newsroom, here's what you need to know.
1: Good morning, I'm Kyle Bourne. The Federal Ag Ministry is calling for the closing of 7 Agriculture and Agri-Food Canada Research and Development Centers, as well as experimental farm sites. Peace River Westlock MP Art O'Fearson says this is a big blow to Canada's beef sector.
2: This seems to be the one that is generally does the research around beef production. There's a lot of animals housed there. There's a breeding programs. A lot of the genetics, the new genetics for these animals come out of that one. This is something that provincial governments, neither provincial governments nor universities have taken on. This is going to be a big blow, particularly to the beef industry.
1: While the cuts do not include the research facility in Beaver Lodge, it does call for the closure in Lacombe, which is one of the largest producers in the province. Treaty 8 First Nations have penned an open letter to Alberta Premier Danielle Smith objecting her government's separation referendum. The letter comes after a separation petition was overturned in court in favor of First Nations last month. Now a question on separation will be posed to Albertans in a referendum on October the 19th, despite the court ruling. A new St. Thomas More School in Fairview is continuing at the community information stage. Update is being provided on June the 15th at the community theater to update residents on the progress and provide an open forum. Everyone is welcome. Take a look at your weather. Some cloudiness this morning with a piece of Big Lakes looking at possible showers. Mackenzie will be more sunnier during the day, but they'll have shower activity tonight and tomorrow. Highs around 20 degrees today, but it will cool off into the teens on the weekend. In sports, Carolina Hurricanes have evened up the Stanley Cup Final. An overtime goal from Seth Jarvis got Carolina 4-3 win over Vegas in Game 2 of the series. Series now tied at a game apiece with Game 3 in Vegas on Saturday. CFL began their regular season last night. The Montreal Alouettes got a field goal in overtime, beat the Hamilton Tiger Cats 30-27. Two other games happening in Week 1. Calgary at home tonight against Winnipeg. Then Edmonton will visit Ottawa on Saturday. And a baseball, Toronto Blue Jays snapped a 4-game losing streak by beating the Atlanta Braves 7-2. Jays used 6 different pitchers, but Louis Varland picked up his 9th save of the season. Varland also has a 0.28 ERA. For more on these stories, visit our website and download the app for local news delivered straight to your phone. For Trending 55, I'm Kyle Moore.
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Today's country, yesterday's favorites, River Country, Zach Top, I Never Lie. Hey, bro, the gorilla here, monkeying around with you, 6:06 here on this fun, fantastic, feel-good Friday. That's right, it is June the 5th, there are new movies to talk about. Man, things are getting crazy in the world of sports. You got the Stanley Cup playoffs going on, you got Game 2 of the NBA Championships. You also got the CFL came back last night. Wheat Belt Baseball League to talk about as well. Man, oh man, we got lots of things going on. Lots of crazy events we need to know about. Oh, it's going to be a good, fun, fantastic, feel-good Friday. That is for certain. And keeping us going, it's another F word. It's Fools. It's the latest from High Valley on River Country Mornings.

0: Poor, poor, pitiful me, a classic from the mid-90s from the one and only, the very talented Miss Terry Clark, the Northern girl herself. 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

0: Thurman Chevy Silverado right here on River Country Mornings. Gotta love the little BZ, Bailey Zimmerman, in the morning here on a fun, fantastic, feel-good Friday. And I would enjoy the weather we're going to have today because it could be very well a wet one tomorrow. So if we're making some outdoor plans, tonight might be the night to do just that. Because again, good chance of some rain and risk of a thunderstorm tomorrow as well. Sunday is going to be a pretty overcast day, but looks like we're in for some pretty good weather stretching in to next week. I'm liking that. We got Megan Maroney on the way. Kenny Chesney's coming up right now. They Can't Help Themselves, Dean Brody, and the Reclaws.
1: If there's work, you know I'm going to work. And if there's dirt, this old truck going to swerve. If there's

0: from the Trending 55 newsroom. Here's what you need to know.
1: Good morning. I'm Kyle Moore. The Federal Agriculture Ministry is in the process of closing 7 experimental farm sites, as well as Agriculture and Agri-Food Canada research centers. Peace River Westlock MP Arnold Fearson says priorities are not being kept well.
2: It's an interesting thing that while the government seems to have money to spend $200 million on a gravel pad out in Nova Scotia, existing infrastructure as these research farms, they seem to be interested in shutting them down. We will be continuing to call on the Minister of Agriculture and Agri-Foods to maintain these programs. This may end up being like committee hearings, maybe more votes in the House, but we will continue to put pressure on the Liberals to reverse this action.
1: So to see the next step is to keep pressuring the Liberals to not jeopardize the future of agriculture, science, and research in the country, especially at a time where food costs are higher. Many Canadians are struggling to maintain meals on the table at home. Treaty chiefs representing First Nations across the West say they're willing to carry out acts of civil disobedience if necessary, fight Premier Daniel Smith's Alberta separatism vote. Treaty 8 Grand Chief Trevor Mercury yesterday renewed a call for Smith to put a stop to the upcoming referendum. Said First Nations have not given consent and will stop the referendum in any way they can, including getting in the way of industry or, in his words, going out on the highways. Liberal government's one-time GST rebate top-up announced earlier this year said to begin landing at some Canadians' bank accounts starting today. Those who qualified for the January payment of the quarterly rebate for low- to middle-income Canadians can expect to receive the top-up, says the federal government. Top-up provides additional 50% on top of the total annual amount Canadians receive from the GST credit from July 2025 to June 2026. Take a look at your weather. Some cloudiness this morning with the Peace and Big Lakes looking at possible showers this afternoon. Mackenzie will be more sunnier during the day, but they'll have shower activity tonight and tomorrow. Highs around 20 degrees today, but it will cool off into the teens on the weekend. In sports, Carolina Hurricanes have evened up the Stanley Cup Final. Overtime goal from Seth Jarvis got Carolina 4-3 win over Vegas in Game 2 of the series. Sears now tied at the game apiece with Game 3 in Vegas on Saturday. CFL began the regular season last night. The Montreal Alouettes got a field goal in overtime, beat the Hamilton Tiger Cats 30-27. Two other games happening in Week 1. Calgary's at home tonight against Winnipeg. Then Edmonton will visit Ottawa on Saturday. And in baseball, Toronto Blue Jays snapped a 4-game losing streak by beating the Atlanta Braves 7-2. The Jays used 6 different pitchers, but Louis Varland picked up his 9th save of the season. Varland also has a 0.28 ERA. For more on these stories, visit our website and download the app for local news delivered straight to your phone. For Trending 55, I'm Kyle Moore.
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Marty Stewart, Hillbilly Rock, right here on River Country Mornings that are brought to you by the Brecky and Peace River and Enslaved Lake. Well, don't forget, tomorrow, Peace Country Co-op has their 50th anniversary celebration going on. Oh, yes, we'll be there loud, live, and on location from there in Peace River's food store. Tomorrow, from 11 a.m. till 2, there'll be a free barbecue, live music, draws. That's right, $500 gift card and a Pit Boss BBQ. Woo, that is one heck of a draw. Giveaways as well, throwback sales specials. So join us live on location to celebrate this milestone event. Here's an artist who's getting close to hitting his own milestone. It's Morgan Griffiths. It's his latest

0: Thomas Rhett, what's your country song right here on River Country? Well, last night, Stanley Cup Finals, I think this is the second straight game in a row, a team got up 2-0 on the score sheet and ended up losing. Yeah. First game, we saw Nikolaj Ehlers pot 2 goals for the Hurricanes. They lost 5-4. But then you had good old last night's, wow, okay, Brett Howden. This guy is having one heck of a playoffs. If Vegas wins, this is my pick for who is going to be the Conn Smythe winner. Up 2-0, 3 straight goals from the Hurricanes. Stone gets it late, goes to overtime. This time Seth Jarvis pots home the winner. Bit of a controversial no-goal call there that seemed to prevent Vegas from a goal, but unfortunately it happens. It happens, folks. We will see the next game, all-important Game 3, is happening in Vegas as the series goes to Sin City on Saturday night. So we'll see who takes a 2-1 series lead. Ooh, like I said, I think this one might go 7. It's going to be a humdinger of a series.
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Today's country, yesterday's favorites, River Country, Cody Johnson, his latest, The Fall. Hey, bro, the gorilla here. Well, Kyle Moore, the Trending 55 news team, he's going to have you in the know while you are on the go. Trending 55 newscast coming up in under 10 minutes. It's Madeline Merlot right now. This one is Middle of the Bed.

0: From the Trending 55 newsroom, here's what you need to know.
1: Good morning. I'm Kyle Moore. The Federal Ag Ministry is calling for the closing of 7 Agriculture and Agri-Food Canada Research and Development Centers, as well as experimental farm sites. Peace River Westlock MP Ardal Fearson says this is a big blow to Canada's beef sector.
2: This seems to be the one that is generally does the research around beef production. There's a lot of animals housed there. There's a breeding programs. A lot of the genetics, the new genetics for these animals come out of that one. This is something that neither provincial governments nor universities have taken on. This is going to be a big blow, particularly to the beef industry.
1: While the cuts do not include the research facility in Beaver Lodge, it does call for the closure in Lacombe, which is one of the largest producers in the province. Treaty 8 First Nations have penned an open letter to Alberta Premier Danielle Smith objecting her government's separation referendum. The letter comes after a separation petition was overturned in court in favor of First Nations last month. Now a question on separation will be posed to Albertans in a referendum on October the 19th, despite the court ruling. A new St. Thomas More School in Fairview is continuing at the community information stage. Update is being provided on June the 15th at the community theater to update residents on the progress and provide an open forum. Everyone is welcome. Take a look at your weather. Some cloudiness this morning with the Peace and Big Lakes looking at possible showers this afternoon. Mackenzie will be more sunnier during the day, but they'll have shower activity tonight and tomorrow. Highs around 20 degrees today, but will cool off into the teens on the weekend. In sports, Carolina Hurricanes have evened up the Stanley Cup final. An overtime goal from Seth Jarvis got Carolina 4-3 win over Vegas in Game 2 of the series. Series now tied at a game apiece with Game 3 in Vegas on Saturday. CFL began their regular season last night. The Montreal Alouettes got a field goal in overtime, beat the Hamilton Tiger Cats 30-27. Two other games happening in Week 1. Calgary at home tonight against Winnipeg. Then Edmonton will visit Ottawa on Saturday. And in baseball, Toronto Blue Jays snapped a 4-game losing streak by beating the Atlanta Braves 7-2. Jays used 6 different pitchers, but Louis Varland picked up his 9th save of the season. Varland also has a 0.28 ERA. For more on these stories, visit our website and download the app for local news delivered straight to your phone. For Trending 55, I'm Kyle Moore.
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And what is more fun, fantastic, and will have you feeling good than a donut? That's right, it is National Donut Day. So I'm curious, what is your favorite donut? 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Taking a look at your weather coming up, here's Parmalee, Take My Name.

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1: All right, let's take a look at the forecast here for you in the Peace. 19 will be the high today, 7 in the overnight, small chance of showers throughout the day and night. Chances increase for tomorrow with a risk of thunderstorm. Sunday will be 18 and cloudy right now. Partly cloudy skies, 8 degrees, winds from the south-southwest at 5 kilometers an hour. As for the Big Lakes, 17 will be the high today. Expect some showers, risk of a thunderstorm. That will continue tonight to a low of 9. Tomorrow will be mainly sunny, 16 and 16 with a small chance of showers on Sunday. Right now, cloudy skies, 7 degrees, winds from the east-southeast at 8 kilometers an hour. As for the Grand Prairie area, showers expected today. 17 will be the high, getting down to 6 in the overnight. Tomorrow, small chance of rain happening with a risk of a thunderstorm. Expect some more water to come on down Saturday night. And Sunday will be 16 and cloudy. Right now, there is a little bit of a light rain shower happening. 8 degrees, winds from the west at 8 kilometers an hour. That's a look at your weather, all brought to you by Friesen Brothers.
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Ella Langley, Morgan Wallen, I Can't Love You Anymore, right here on River Country Mornings. Well, don't forget, tomorrow we're going to be out there loud, live, and on location from Peace Country Co-op's 50th anniversary celebration at the Peace River location from 11 till 2. There's going to be a free barbecue, live music, draws, including $500 gift card and Pit Boss Barbecue throwback specials. Woo! You're not going to want to miss that, so join us when we'll be there live on location for this milestone event.

0: From the Trending 55 newsroom, here's what you need to know.
1: Good morning, I'm Kyle Moore. The Federal Agriculture Ministry is in the process of closing 7 experimental farm sites, as well as Agriculture and Agri-Food Canada research centers. Peace River Westlock MP Arnold Pearson says priorities are not being kept well.
2: It's an interesting thing that while the government seems to have money to spend $200 million on a gravel pad out in Nova Scotia, existing infrastructure as these research farms, they seem to be interested in shutting them down. We will be continuing to call on the Minister of Agriculture and Agri-Foods to maintain these programs. This may end up being like committee hearings, maybe more votes in the House, but we will continue to put pressure on the Liberals to reverse this action.
1: To see the next step is to keep pressuring the Liberals to not jeopardize the future of agriculture, science, and research in the country, especially at a time where food costs are higher. Many Canadians are struggling to maintain meals on the table at home. Treaty chiefs representing First Nations across the West say they're willing to carry out acts of civil disobedience if necessary, fight Premier Daniel Smith's Alberta separatism vote. Treaty 8 Grand Chief Trevor Mercury yesterday renewed a call for Smith to put a stop to the upcoming referendum. Said First Nations have not given consent and will stop the referendum in any way they can, including getting in the way of industry or, in his words, going out on the highways. Liberal government's one-time GST rebate top-up announced earlier this year is said to begin landing at some Canadians' bank accounts starting today. Those who qualified for the January payment of the quarterly rebate for low- to middle-income Canadians can expect to receive the top-up, says the federal government. Top-up provides additional 50% on top of the total annual amount Canadians receive from the GST credit from July 2025 to June 2026. Take a look at your weather. Some cloudiness this morning with a piece of Big Lakes looking at possible showers this afternoon. Mackenzie will be more sunnier during the day, but they'll have shower activity tonight and tomorrow. Highs around 20 degrees today, but it will cool off into the teens on the weekend. In sports, Carolina Hurricanes have evened up the Stanley Cup Final. Overtime goal from Seth Jarvis got Carolina 4-3 win over Vegas in Game 2 of the series. Sears now tied at the game apiece with Game 3 in Vegas on Saturday. CFL began the regular season last night. The Montreal Alouettes got a field goal in overtime, beat the Hamilton Tiger Cats 30-27. Two other games happening in Week 1. Calgary's at home tonight against Winnipeg. Then Edmonton will visit Ottawa on Saturday. And a baseball, Toronto Blue Jays snapped a 4-game losing streak by beating the Atlanta Braves 7-2. The Jays used 6 different pitchers, but Louis Varland picked up his 9th save of the season. Varland also has a 0.28 ERA. For more on these stories, visit our website and download the app for local news delivered straight to your phone. For Trending 55, I'm Kyle Moore.
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7: That is lovely.

Nate Holler, Thought About You, right here on River Country Mornings. 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Well, Highway 717 east of Range Road, 124 west of Hines Creek remains closed due to road washout. Local detour is available. Do expect delays in that area. Highway 64, 7 kilometers north of Fairview. There is some bridge maintenance going on. It is a work in progress, so expect some narrow shoulders and speed reduction to 80 kilometers in that area as well. Highway 2 near the Dunvegan Bridge, rock slide at the north side of the bridge near the southbound lane. Barricades are in place. Please do drive with caution in that area. Highway 685 over the Cardinal Creek Bridge west of Grimshaw. Bridge construction will be going on till towards the end of summer. So expect alternating traffic, temporary traffic signal speed reduction to 30 kilometers and width restriction to 3.7 meters in that area. No over-dimensional loads will be allowed. Highway 35 between Highway 689 and Highway 690 paving work is going on for the next couple weeks during daylight hours. So expect alternating traffic, flaggers, and point vehicles directing commuters with speed reduced in the area. Please obey the posted signage there. We also have Highway 743 between Highway 2 and Highway 986 north of Peace River. Road maintenance operations going on until the end of July during daylight hours, so expect one-lane alternating traffic and speed reduction in that area there. Highway 986 west of Peace River, chip sealing and line painting going on for the next couple weeks during daylight hours, so expect lane closures and speed reduction in the active work zone. Range Road 210 south of Township Road 782 north of Donnelly is closed due to culvert failure. Please use an alternate route there. Highway 749 between Highway 2 and Highway 679 north of High Prairie, road maintenance operations going on for the next few weeks. Daylight hours, just put one lane alternating traffic and speed reduction in that area as well. And there is still some water pooling on the highway affecting the westbound lane on Highway 679 near Highway 749 west of Prairie Echo. So please drive with caution in that area. School bus wise, Peace River School Division bus 00108. 21, 24, and 53 are all canceled for the day, while bus 48 is just canceled for the morning only. No cancellations or major delays to alert you to for the High Prairie School Division. For the Northland School Division, you have bus 420 is canceled for the day, as is 466. Bus 417, due to road conditions, bus will not be traveling on Cattle Ranch. Students can meet the bus at Cattle Ranch West and Cattle Ranch East for the morning and afternoon. Bus 448 is doing a double run morning only. 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That's Napa Know How.

0: Wish you well, Vincent Mason, right here on River Country Mornings. Well, let's see who's celebrating something special with the KFC Celebration of the Week. Well, we got nobody for today, but we do have some for the weekend. We got Josie turning 2 on Saturday, so happy birthday there, Josie. You also got celebrating 1 on tomorrow is Amber. And on good old Sunday, Devin turns 9. Ooh, that's awesome. So happy birthday, Devin. And Desiree's cousin, Lynn, is celebrating a birthday this week as well. There was no date attached. But so happy birthday there, Lynn. And hey, just remember for next week, if you or someone you know is celebrating something special next week, let us know. We'll give it a shout out. They'll have the chance to win a $10 gift card courtesy of KFC and Peace River. Message us to the app. Text us at 780-624-3000 or comment on the Face for Radio Facebook post. Hey, if today is your birthday, you share it with the likes of comedian and actor Nick Kroll, good old Kenny G. Ooh, those sweet, sweet music of Kenny G, man. Nothing hits more than that. And also today celebrating a birthday is Marky Mark, a.k.a. Mark Wahlberg. I know he would, I think from what I've heard, he hates being called Marky Mark, but it's so much fun to say. So much fun. Well, this has been the KFC Celebration of the Week. Can't do it without our good buddies at KFC and Peace River. 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

0: From the Trending 55 newsroom, here's what you need to know.
1: Good morning. I'm Kyle Moore. The Federal Ag Ministry is calling for the closing of 7 Agriculture and Agri-Food Canada Research and Development Centers, as well as experimental farm sites. Peace River Westlock MP Ardell Fearson says this is a big blow to Canada's beef sector.
2: This seems to be the one that is generally does the research around beef production. There's a lot of animals housed there. There's some breeding programs. A lot of the genetics, the new genetics for these animals come out of that one. This is something that provincial governments, neither provincial governments nor universities have taken on. This is going to be a big blow, particularly to the beef industry.
1: While the cuts do not include the research facility in Beaver Lodge, it does call for the closure in Lacombe, which is one of the largest producers in the province. Treaty 8 First Nations have penned an open letter to Alberta Premier Danielle Smith objecting her government's separation referendum. The letter comes after a separation petition was overturned in court in favor of First Nations last month. Now a question on separation will be posed to Albertans in a referendum on October the 19th, despite the court ruling. A new St. Thomas More School in Fairview is continuing at the community information stage. Update is being provided on June the 15th at the community theater to update residents on the progress and provide an open forum. Everyone is welcome. Take a look at your weather. Some cloudiness this morning with the Peace and Big Lakes looking at possible showers this afternoon. Mackenzie will be more sunnier during the day, but they'll have shower activity tonight and tomorrow. Highs around 20 degrees today, but it will cool off into the teens on the weekend. In sports, Carolina Hurricanes have evened up the Stanley Cup Final. An overtime goal from Seth Jarvis got Carolina 4-3 win over Vegas in Game 2 of the series. Series now tied at a game apiece with Game 3 in Vegas on Saturday. CFL began their regular season last night. The Montreal Alouettes got a field goal in overtime, beat the Hamilton Tiger Cats 30-27. Two other games happening in Week 1. Calgary at home tonight against Winnipeg. Then Edmonton will visit Ottawa on Saturday. And a baseball, Toronto Blue Jays snapped a 4-game losing streak by beating the Atlanta Braves 7-2. Jays used 6 different pitchers, but Louis Varland picked up his 9th save of the season. Varland also has a 0.28 ERA. For more on these stories, visit our website and download the app for local news delivered straight to your phone. For Trending 55, I'm Kyle Moore.
0: Today's country. Yesterday's favorites. This is River Country.

Today's country, yesterday's favorites, River Country. There is an absolute banger of a tune here on a fun, fantastic, feel-good Friday. That is Dasha with Austin. Hey, we now have the potential winner for Free Fuel Friday. So Devon Smith there. 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If not, it'll get pumped on up and ready and raring for next Friday. So, Devon Smith, the clock is ticking. Brett Kissel right now, Dierks Bentley. Boy, oh boy, they're cranking up those hurting songs here on River Country Mornings. It was-

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3: Hey, good morning. Good morning, everybody. Welcome to Friday. I am back from a great trip. And I got to give a shout out to Danny Burns, who I met on the flight out of Washington, D.C. New buddy, Danny Burns, who served our country for 30 years. And check this out, including Danny was part of President Obama's personal detail. Yeah, he had a lot of great stories. And welcome to the broadcast. Hey, it is Friday, so let's start off with one of the most bizarre stories I have heard in years. Nicole Brown Simpson's sister, her name is Tanya, is asking the National Football League to mark June 12th, which is the 32nd sad anniversary of O.J. Simpson murdering Ron and Nicole. So Tanya wants the National Football League to retire the number 32, which was O.J. Simpson's number, from the NFL forever as a memory to Ron and Nicole. Well, we're certainly sorry that Ron and Nicole were murdered, but I want to forget about that whole thing. That is the most ridiculous thing I have ever heard. I don't know what else to say. And there have been some great players to wear number 32. Let's not forget about Jim Brown and Franco Harris, Marcus Allen, and many others. There are only two chances of the National Football League agreeing to this asinine request. And you know what they are, slim and none has left town. Got a love nugget for you that's apparently going south. Jennifer Aniston and Jim Curtis are still dating, sort of. However, their on-again, off-again wedding is definitely off. Off. Stay tuned. Little movie news for you. Wow, the movies Backrooms and Obsession are killing it at the box office. And with the great positive word of mouth about these two movies, Backrooms and Obsessions, look for another great weekend box office for both of those films. Meanwhile, Star Wars, The Mandalorian, and Grogu, this movie is a bomb. I mean, it's a bad, boring movie. This movie cost $175 million to make, and in its two-week run has only made $138 million. That is horrible, horrible for a Star Wars movie. Now, consider this. The movie Backrooms has only been out 1 week, has already made close to $100 million, and it only cost $10 million to make. And by the way, the movie Michael, the Michael Jackson biopic, it's been out 5 weeks, but it's already made $340 million. And don't let me catch you spending your money on the latest scary movie. It opens today. Seriously, this may be one of the worst movies ever made. You've been warned. And shocking television rating nugget, the HBO series Euphoria, drew a shocking 25 million viewers worldwide for their season finale. Good for them. HBO series Euphoria. Have a fabulous weekend, and we'll talk on Monday. Mike Evans, and I'll see ya. Hey, everybody, it's me, Mike Evans, in Hollywood. 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

Friday this week. That is absolutely amazing. And since it is a Friday, that means new movies are hitting theaters. Power Ballad is getting a wide release, but the two biggest ones this weekend, both are showing at River City Cinema in Peace River, is Scary Movie and Masters of the Universe. And if that name doesn't ring a bell, it's He-Man. I have the power. That's right. And also this weekend, a couple more showings of The Amazing Digital Circus. A lot of people, it sold out last night at River City Cinema. Unfortunately, there was some projector issues, so it did take a couple hours to get it going. So some people elected to change their tickets to other dates for Saturday or Sunday afternoon, or they just outright did the refund. But everything is working. That projector has been fixed. All is good in Mr. Rogers' Neighborhood. So if you want to check out a movie this weekend, you got Star Wars, Mandalorian and Grogu, Masters of the Universe, Backrooms, and Scary Movie. And then on Saturday afternoon and Sunday afternoon, you have The Amazing Digital Circus. I did not know how big or how popular this thing could be. And there were a couple people I know, and they were local. So I'm like, hey, how come you decided to wait like 2, 3 hours? Like one of them has to get up like really early in the morning. And it's just like, well, spoilers. So I'm like, you can't go like 2 days without looking up what happened. This is one of them's just like, well, I'm glad you can do that. And I'm like, well, yeah, it's pretty easy. Just don't Google digital search. Don't go anything that's gonna potentially spoil it. But yeah, great movies in theaters this weekend. Here's High Valley. Grew up on that.

0: From the Trending 55 newsroom, here's what you need to know.
1: Good morning. I'm Kyle Moore. The Federal Agriculture Ministry is in the process of closing 7 experimental farm sites, as well as Agriculture and Agri-Food Canada research centers. Peace River Westlock MP Arnold Fearson says priorities are not being kept well.
2: It's an interesting thing that while the government seems to have money to spend $200 million on a gravel pad out in Nova Scotia, existing infrastructure as these research farms, they seem to be interested in shutting them down. We will be continuing to call on the Minister of Agriculture and Agri-Foods to maintain these programs. This may end up being like committee hearings, maybe more votes in the House, but we will continue to put pressure on the Liberals to reverse this action.
1: So to see the next step is to keep pressuring the Liberals to not jeopardize the future of agriculture, science, and research in the country, especially at a time where food costs are higher. Many Canadians are struggling to maintain meals on the table at home. Treaty chiefs representing First Nations across the West say they're willing to carry out acts of civil disobedience if necessary, fight Premier Daniel Smith's Alberta separatism vote. Treaty 8 Grand Chief Trevor Mercury yesterday renewed a call for Smith to put a stop to the upcoming referendum. Said First Nations have not given consent and will stop the referendum in any way they can, including getting in the way of industry or, in his words, going out on the highways. Liberal government's one-time GST rebate top-up announced earlier this year is said to begin landing at some Canadians' bank accounts starting today. Those who qualified for the January payment of the quarterly rebate for low- to middle-income Canadians can expect to receive the top-up, says the federal government. Top-up provides additional 50% on top of the total annual amount Canadians receive from the GST credit from July 2025 to June 2026. Take a look at your weather. Some cloudiness this morning with a piece of Big Lakes looking at possible showers this afternoon. Mackenzie will be more sunnier during the day, but they'll have shower activity tonight and tomorrow. Highs around 20 degrees today, but it will cool off into the teens on the weekend. In sports, Carolina Hurricanes have evened up the Stanley Cup final. Overtime goal from Seth Jarvis got Carolina 4-3 win over Vegas in Game 2 of the series. Sears now tied at the game apiece with Game 3 in Vegas on Saturday. CFL began the regular season last night. The Montreal Alouettes got a field goal in overtime, beat the Hamilton Tiger Cats 30-27. Two other games happening in Week 1. Calgary's at home tonight against Winnipeg. Then Edmonton will visit Ottawa on Saturday. In a baseball, Toronto Blue Jays snapped a 4-game losing streak by beating the Atlanta Braves 7-2. The Jays used 6 different pitchers, but Louis Varland picked up his 9th save of the season. Varland also has a 0.28 ERA. For more on these stories, visit our website and download the app for local news delivered straight to your phone. For Trending 55, I'm Kyle Moore.
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0: Brooks and Dunn taking us down that red dirt road right here on River Country Mornings that are brought to you by the Brick in Peace River and in Slave Lake. Hey, bro, the Gorilla here on this fun, fantastic, feel-good Friday, 8:39, about to bring you a fun, random, and useless fact of the day.
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1: River Country.
0: Well, since today is National Donut Day, that's right, we all go nuts for donuts, let's learn something a little interesting about donuts. Well, there is an establishment known as Voodoo Donuts that used to sell medicinal donuts. And no, not medicinal in the way you might be thinking, and what I first thought when I read this, but Portland, Oregon-based Voodoo Donuts is famous for their wild donut flavors. For a while, the donut shop even offered NyQuil and Pepto-Bismol coated donuts. That's right, the latter was dipped in Pepto-Bismol and sprinkled with Tums. That's what was meant by medicinal. And it was marketed to customers who, let's just say they had one too many soda pops and wanted a snack that was easy on the stomach. Yeah, the donut shop was eventually forced to retire its medicinal flavors after the FDA stepped in. So yes, a donut shop used to sell medicinal donuts that were offered in NyQuil as well as Pepto-Bismol coated ones, and the Pepto-Bismol was sprinkled with Tums to customers who maybe partied a little too hard the night before and wanted a snack that was easy on the stomach. But the FDA, man, they came in and they said no, no NyQuil donuts, no Pepto-Bismol coated sprinkled with Tums donuts. I'm not going to lie, I now really want to try one of these donuts, but gosh darn FDA, eh? It's Josh Ross.

0: Jason McCoy, Born Again, and Nick Seedland right here on River Country Mornings that are brought to you by The Brick in Peace River and in Slave Lake. Well, Canada's essential benefits has dropped, so you may want to check your bank account there. You may have a little bit of extra money in there. I had about, $55.03 added, so yeah, maybe want to check those bank accounts. You might be slightly a bit richer than you think at the moment. So keep an eye on that.
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Cameron Whitcomb, quitter, right here on River Country Mornings. Well, when it comes to the Wheat Belt Baseball League, you got some action coming your way. Oh, cannot wait for some more Wheat Belt Baseball League action. We got going on tonight the Huskies. So Grimshaw, they are in Peace River to take on the Stampeders, 7:15. Then the Rage, they are in Sexsmith to take on the Rainiers. And Sunday, you will see the Mets in Sexsmith, and the Mets then continue a bit of a road trip there, taking on the County Brewers. So lots of great, amazing Wheat Belt baseball action coming your way this weekend. I think the Grimshaw Peace River game will be interesting. It's always great when you have two teams that are so close that always creates a bit of a rivalry. Here's Ella Langley.

0: From the Trending 55 newsroom, here's what you need to know.
1: Good morning. I'm Kyle Moore. The Federal Ag Ministry is calling for the closing of 7 Agriculture and Agri-Food Canada Research and Development Centers, as well as experimental farm sites. Peace River Westlock MP Ardell Fearson says this is a big blow to Canada's beef sector.
2: This seems to be the one that is generally does the research around beef production. There's a lot of animals housed there. There's some breeding programs. A lot of the genetics, the new genetics for these animals come out of that one. This is something that neither provincial governments nor universities have taken on. This is going to be a big blow, particularly to the beef industry.
1: While the cuts do not include the research facility in Beaver Lodge, it does call for the closure in Lacombe, which is one of the largest producers in the province. Treaty 8 First Nations have penned an open letter to Alberta Premier Danielle Smith objecting her government's separation referendum. The letter comes after a separation petition was overturned in court in favor of First Nations last month. Now a question on separation will be posed to Albertans in a referendum on October the 19th, despite the court ruling. A new St. Thomas More School in Fairview is continuing at the community information stage. Update is being provided on June the 15th at the community theater to update residents on the progress and provide an open forum. Everyone is welcome. Take a look at your weather. Some cloudiness this morning with the Peace and Big Lakes looking at possible showers this afternoon. Mackenzie will be more sunnier during the day, but they'll have shower activity tonight and tomorrow. Highs around 20 degrees today, but it will cool off into the teens on the weekend. In sports, Carolina Hurricanes have evened up the Stanley Cup Final. An overtime goal from Seth Jarvis got Carolina 4-3 win over Vegas in Game 2 of the series. Series now tied at a game apiece with Game 3 in Vegas on Saturday. CFL began their regular season last night. The Montreal Alouettes got a field goal in overtime, beat the Hamilton Tiger Cats 30-27. Two other games happening in Week 1. Calgary at home tonight against Winnipeg. Then Edmonton will visit Ottawa on Saturday. And in baseball, Toronto Blue Jays snapped a 4-game losing streak by beating the Atlanta Braves 7-2. Jays used 6 different pitchers, but Louis Varland picked up his 9th save of the season. Varland also has a 0.28 ERA. For more on these stories, visit our website and download the app for local news delivered straight to your phone. For Trending 55, I'm Kyle Moore.
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This is how we roll. Florida Georgia Line, Luke Bryan right here on today's country, yesterday's favorites, River Country. Fun, fantastic, feel good Friday going on. And if you're a Florida Georgia Line fan, you are going to be feeling good because it's been teased for months now. Hints have been dropped. But Florida Georgia Line officially reunited at CMA Fest last night. We back, baby, is what they were saying. So for the first time in, I think it's like 4 years or so, maybe a little longer, we got some Florida Georgia Line. So we getting ready for all that action to come back our way. Oh, it's going to be exciting to see what they do. Tyler Hubbard's been able to have a successful solo career. Brian Kelly, so much, but it's gonna be great to have the boys of Florida Georgia Line back together. Is this a sign that bro country is coming back? Oh, it might just be if Florida Georgia Line's back at her. We got Stephen Lee Olsen coming up, George Burge, and a little ride on the way. Here's JBB.

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0: Jelly Roll Liar right here on River Country Mornings that are brought to you by the Brecky and Peace River and Enslaved Lake. Brody Grilly here, 9:25 on this fun, fantastic, feel-good Friday, also known as June the 5th. Well, since today is National Donut Day, that's right, I've been wondering what your favorite donut is up on the Face for Radio Facebook page, at the Instagram account, at RiverCountry_KicksFM, and through the Modern Paint and Decor River Country text line, 780-624-3000. We're going to read some of those out in later on in the morning show. But it's time for the Friday Five, and we're going to talk about the best donuts.
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0: All right, well, the best donuts is a very subjective thing, so these are my top five favorite donuts. See if they match up with any of yours. I think a couple of them might. Number five, I got the Dutchie. When it comes to the Dutchie donut, you could always pass the Dutchie to the left-hand side. I'll be there to graciously accept it. Number four, chocolate dip. That was always my favorite as a kid. I just love the chocolate dip. Simple, sweet, plain, and man, I love chocolate. Number three, sour cream glaze. This is one I've come to love in later years, mainly thanks to the Timbit, actually, is what really got me into that. Number two, the Honey Cruller. You cannot beat a Honey Cruller. Well, you can if it's a Boston cream or a Canadian maple. I have that kind of tied at number one. They're kind of the same. It's just whether you prefer the maple or the chocolate topping. I go for either or. Canadian maple probably slightly edges that out. I'm a big, big maple guy. But for me, those are the top five best donuts. Let me know your favorite donut once again up on the Face for Radio Facebook page. Text it on in, 780-624-3000, or comment it over on the Instagram account, RiverCountry_KicksFM. Going to be excited to see what all your favorite donuts are. Ooh, when I'm done this morning, I'm racing out to go get me a couple donuts, I think. It's Dean Brody right now. It's his latest, A Man Without a Woman.

0: make you mine.
1: Dan Davidson, well, he is found right here on River Country Mornings. Let's see what fun we can get up to this weekend with the Mighty Peace GM community calendar up on the website and on the app. Lots and lots of ongoing events like the Northern Sunrise County Yard Showcase. Summer camp registration is open in Peace River. Seniors Week activities are still going on with Northern Sunrise County. Today is the last day of the Fair Building Materials 25th anniversary celebration. Oh, they got lots and lots of great savings there. 25% off pretty much everything store-wide. There are limited exclusions. But man, oh man, I have not seen that much red in so long. Wowza. There's lots of great events happening this weekend as well. Chautauqua Day is in Sexsmith tomorrow. That's always a good time. The grand launch event, Generations Care, that'll be happening from 1 till 5 tomorrow. On Sunday, you got the Mighty Peace Watershed Alliance AGM registration deadline, so be sure to get that registration in there ASAP. For more information on these events and others, feel free to check out the Mighty Peace GM community calendar up on the website and on the app. The Mighty Peace GM community calendar, all brought to you by Mighty Peace GM and Power Sports RV Issues. 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

Woo! Gotta love some mountain music there from Alabama right here on Today's Country, yesterday's favorites, River Country. Well, some interesting news has dropped. Some really good news if you're a Canadiens fan. Nick Suzuki has won the Selke Trophy, and Cole Caulfield takes home the Lady Byng Trophy. And some rather interesting news came not too long after that, is that the Habs almost landed Matthew Nyes there from the Maple Leafs at the deadline. But apparently it got submitted 1 minute late. 1 minute late, and the Habs would have had a very, very good player that maybe, just maybe, could have helped them finish some series off faster, giving them a lot more ammunition. Also, when they took on the Hurricanes. So 1 minute late. Wow, that's going to be kicking you in the rear end if you are a Habs fan. But again, the good news is Suzuki and Caulfield added some hardware to their trophy cases. It's not the hardware they were hoping for. They're hoping for the Stanley Cup and some rings. But hey, you'll have to settle for the Lady Byng and the Selke. If I were-

0: from the Trending 55 newsroom. Here's what you need to know.
1: Good morning. I'm Kyle Moore. The Federal Agriculture Ministry is in the process of closing 7 experimental farm sites, as well as Agriculture and Agri-Food Canada research centers. Peace River Westlock MP Arnold Pearson says priorities are not being kept well.
2: It's an interesting thing that while the government seems to have money to spend $200 million on a gravel pad out in Nova Scotia, existing infrastructure as these research farms, they seem to be interested in shutting them down. We will be continuing to call on the Minister of Agriculture and Agri-Foods to maintain these programs. This may end up being like committee hearings, maybe more votes in the House, but we will continue to put pressure on the Liberals to reverse this action.
1: So to see the next step is to keep pressuring the Liberals to not jeopardize the future of agriculture, science, and research in the country, especially at a time where food costs are higher. Many Canadians are struggling to maintain meals on the table at home. Treaty chiefs representing First Nations across the West say they're willing to carry out acts of civil disobedience if necessary, fight Premier Daniel Smith's Alberta separatism vote. Treaty 8 Grand Chief Trevor Mercury yesterday renewed a call for Smith to put a stop to the upcoming referendum. Said First Nations have not given consent and will stop the referendum in any way they can, including getting in the way of industry or, in his words, going out on the highways. Liberal government's one-time GST rebate top-up announced earlier this year said to begin landing at some Canadians' bank accounts starting today. Those who qualified for the January payment of the quarterly rebate for low- to middle-income Canadians can expect to receive the top-up, says the federal government. Top-up provides additional 50% on top of the total annual amount Canadians receive from the GST credit from July 2025 to June 2026. Take a look at your weather. Some cloudiness this morning with a piece of Big Lakes looking at possible showers this afternoon. Mackenzie will be more sunnier during the day, but they'll have shower activity tonight and tomorrow. Highs around 20 degrees today, but it will cool off into the teens on the weekend. In sports, Carolina Hurricanes have evened up the Stanley Cup final. Overtime goal from Seth Jarvis got Carolina 4-3 win over Vegas in Game 2 of the series. Sabres now tied at the game apiece with Game 3 in Vegas on Saturday. CFL began the regular season last night. The Montreal Alouettes got a field goal in overtime, beat the Hamilton Tiger Cats 30-27. Two other games happening in Week 1. Calgary's at home tonight against Winnipeg. Then Edmonton will visit Ottawa on Saturday. In a baseball, Toronto Blue Jays snapped a 4-game losing streak by beating the Atlanta Braves 7-2. The Jays used 6 different pitchers, but Louis Varland picked up his 9th save of the season. Varland also has a 0.28 ERA. For more on these stories, visit our website and download the app for local news delivered straight to your phone. For Trending 55, I'm Kyle Moore.
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Love, Hate, Love, that is the latest from Owen Riegling right here on River Country. Well, let's see what your answers have been as it pertains to your favorite donuts. That's right, today I have been wondering, what is your favorite donut? Because it's National Donut Day, and who does not go nuts for donuts? Am I right? We got plenty of comments here. We got glazed, Kruller, old-fashioned glazed, sprinkled donuts. Ooh, those are good. Faye's going Boston cream, as well as Craig there. Those ones kind of topped my Friday Five. We have apple fritter. We got some more sour cream. We got chocolate glazed. Ooh, I'm liking a lot of these donuts. Keep it coming. It's National Donut Day, so let me know what your favorite donut is. Comment on the Face for Radio Facebook page. Comment on the Instagram post at RiverCountry_KixFM. 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Here's Morgan Wallen. It's Don't We...

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Sammy Kershaw, his classic, She Don't Know She's Beautiful. Hey, Bro the Gorilla here, and boy, oh boy, am I getting ready, because we have the Fairways and Food Golf Tour happening next week. So join us as we visit courses around the region, showcasing two of the best things about the game, the golf course and the food course. Gotta love those courses, eh? We'll be playing a round of golf and tasting each course's Gotta Try It dish, so be sure to follow the Face for Radio Facebook page for your chance to win two rounds of golf, power cart rental, and a $25 food and beverage gift certificate during each tour stops. Tuesday is the first stop on the tour. I'll be hitting up the Heart River Golf Club, where the Gotta Try It dish is the clubhouse sandwich and onion rings. Thursday, Fairview Golf Club, Gotta Try It dish, smash burger and fries. Oh, I love playing golf and I love food, so the Fairways and Food Golf Tour, right up my alley. Cannot wait to bring you all that great golfing content and let you know all about those Gotta Try It food dishes. All right, let's get back to some tunage here. It's High Valley and Come On Down.

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Post Malone, Blake Shelton, Pour Me a Drink right here on Today's Country. Yesterday's favorites, River Country. Well, there was a packed house for Wonder Valley AI Open House in Grovedale last night. Many people packed the Grovedale Community Hall to hear all about the Wonder Valley Project, an AI data center planned for the Greenview Industrial Gateway that would be built 42 kilometers south of Grand Prairie. Many concerns were brought up over the centers, including noise, water, and power usage. The Sturgeon Lake Cree Nation also brought up concerns in the past about not being consulted before the idea was made public. So we'll see what the future has in store for these AI data centers. It seems a lot of people not getting on board, especially, again, with noise, water, and power usage, but we'll see what happens. We'll see. We got Keith Urban on the way. Right now it's Sully Burrows and Put It On Me.

Zach Top, South of Sanity, right here on River Country. Well, I, for one, cannot wait to see where Zach Top and South of Sanity land tonight on the River Country Countdown, happening from 6 to 8, and then happens again tomorrow morning from 10 till noon. I'll be counting down the hottest songs of the week, along with bringing you some country music news, including somebody who could be selling their music catalog for $2 billion? Yeah. Oh, yeah, you're going to find out who that is. You may have a good guess as who it might be, but we'll find that out tonight with the River Country Countdown, along with who is number one this week. Here's Sasha's Hey Mom, I Made It.

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Today's country, yesterday's favorites, River Country. Hey, Barilla the Gorilla here, monkeying around with you. There's the Prairie State's Easy Man. Well, the Prairie State's their brand new one. That's Just Love for You. That's playing this weekend on River Country Rising Stars, which will be headlined by Chase Kasner and his brand new song, Don't Tell My Mama. Chase, well, that gentleman there used to be part of the Rivertown Saints for a few years as the leading vocalist when they reunited. So we're going to find out kind of how that came to be. Also, his connection to a very well-established artist. Oh, yes, a global superstar. He has a nice little connection, and it's going to blow your socks off when you find out about it. Also, you're going to find out all about that new song and be able to crank it up. And I'm sure you're going to want to crank up the Prairie States because, well, as you may have heard yesterday, they are announced to be opening for Dwight Yoakam later on this month when he hits the Ovendive Event Center in Dawson Creek. Well, my time with you is slowly but surely coming to a close. I'm going to be leaving you with Megan Maroney's Beautiful Things. So enjoy your fun, fantastic, feel-good Friday. Enjoy the weekend. Cannot wait to talk to you all bright and early on Monday morning, 6 a.m. So till then, raise that glass high in the sky.

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0: from the Trending 55 Newsroom, here's what you need to know.
1: Good morning. I'm Kyle Moore. Federal Agriculture Ministry is in the process of closing 7 experimental farm sites, as well as Agriculture and Agri-Food Canada research centers. Peace River Westlock MP Arnold Pearson says priorities are not being kept well.
2: It's an interesting thing that while the government seems to have money to spend $200 million on a gravel pad out in Nova Scotia, existing infrastructure as these research farms, they seem to be interested in shutting them down. We will be continuing to call on the Minister of Agriculture and Agri-Foods to maintain these programs. This may end up being like committee hearings, maybe more votes in the House, but we will continue to put pressure on the Liberals to reverse this action.
1: Serve to see the next step is keeping pressuring the Liberals to not jeopardize the future of agriculture science and research in the country, especially at a time where food costs are higher. Many Canadians are struggling to maintain meals on the table at home. Treaty chiefs representing First Nations across the West say they're willing to carry out acts of civil disobedience if necessary to fight Premier Daniel Smith's Alberta separatism vote. Treaty 8 Grand Chief Trevor Mercury yesterday renewed a call for Smith to put a stop to the upcoming referendum. Said First Nations have not given consent and will stop the referendum in any way they can, including getting in the way of industry or, in his words, going out on the highways. Liberal government's one-time GST rebate top-up announced earlier this year said to begin landing in some Canadians' bank accounts starting today. Those who qualify for the January payment of the quarterly rebate for low- to middle-income Canadians can expect to receive a top-up, says the federal government. Top-up provides additional 50% on top of the total annual amount Canadians receive from the GST credit from July 2025 to June of 2026. Take a look at your weather. Some cloudiness this morning with a piece of Big Lakes looking at possible showers this afternoon. Mackenzie will be more sunnier during the day, but they'll have shower activity tonight and tomorrow. Highs around 20 degrees today, but it will cool off into the teens on the weekend. In sports, Wheat Belt Baseball League with a pair of games tonight. Peace River Stampeders hope against the Grimshaw Huskies. Both teams 1-2 records so far this season. One will start at 7:15 tonight at the Missouri Mountain Ball Diamond. Also tonight, Rycroft is at Sexsmith. Montney Baseball League is in Manning this weekend with U11, U13, U15, and U18 action. Teams of Peace River, Manning, High Prairie, Valley View, Rycroft, and Grand Prairie will be taking part. And the Mighty Peace Basketball League is into their playoffs. Semifinal games will happen on Sunday at Glenberry School. The semifinals have the Slam Dads against Wavelength and the Old Fellas against the Blazers. For more of these stories, visit our website. 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
4: Here is today's funeral announcement. Winnie Roshan, resident of McLennan, passed away in McLennan on February 25th, 2026, at 98 years of age. A funeral mass for the late Winnie Roshan will be held from St. Anne's Roman Catholic Church in Falaire, Alberta, on June 6th, 2026, at 2 p.m. Funeral arrangements under the direction of Chapel of Memories Funeral Homes and Crematorium, High Prairie, Alberta. This has been today's funeral announcement.
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9: After all the bars are closed,

Thomas Rhett in River Country. Hey, Teddy Tam with you this fantastic Friday on the Midday Show. There's all kinds of stuff releasing all the time. Meaning, if you're not caught up on everything, there's gonna be potential for spoilers. Now, I find avoiding spoilers to be a bit of an impossible task as someone who uses social media every day, especially as part of the job. So, are you someone who is able to avoid spoilers? How much of an online gymnastics routine do you find that to be?

Detroit City, pulled in this country kitchen. Try their brand of barbecue, Zion's hit finger licking. I paid the tab and the lady asked me how'd I like my biscuit. I'll be honest with you, ma'am, it ain't like mama.

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Plans this weekend? Well, don't leave that umbrella behind. We've got a good chance of rain around our region over the next few days, maybe even some thunderstorms. Temperatures right now have highs in the teens, closer to 20 today, but hovering around the low to mid-teens the rest of the weekend. Roads aren't looking too bad, but as always, travel safe and to the conditions out there. 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
1: Hey everybody, it's Cruisin' D. I'm out in the cruiser today at Fair Building Materials for their big, super huge 25th anniversary celebration. We've got the JJ's concession. Come on down, get a burger. We got a couple of vendors out here. The weather's cooperating. Come say hi to me. You can enter my draw for that summer prize pack. So you want to get down here, enter my draw, check out the sales. Did I mention it's 25% off a variety of items and 25% off Milwaukee tools. So come on down, say hi. It's Cruisin' D with River Country and Kix FM.

0: from the Trending 55 newsroom. Here's what you need to know.
1: Good afternoon, I'm Keith Hopper. The Federal Ag Ministry is calling on the closing of 7 Agriculture and Agri-Food Canada Research and Development Centers, as well as experimental farm sites. Peace River Westlock MP Arnold Beerson says this is a big blow to Canada's beef sector.
2: This seems to be the one that is generally does the research around beef production. There's a lot of animals housed there. There's a breeding programs. A lot of the genetics, the new genetics for these animals come out of that one. This is something that neither provincial governments nor universities have taken on. This is going to be a big blow, particularly to the beef industry.
1: While the cuts do not include the research facility in Beaver Lodge, it does call for the closure in Lacombe, which is one of the largest producers in the province. Treaty 8 First Nations have penned an open letter to Alberta Premier Danielle Smith objecting the government's separation referendum. The letter comes after a separation petition was overturned in court in favor of First Nations last month. Now, a question on separation will be posed to Albertans in a referendum on October the 19th, despite the court ruling. The new St. Thomas More School in Fairview is continuing in the community information stage. An update is being provided on Monday night, June the 15th, at the Community Theater to update residents on the progress and provide an open forum. Everyone is welcome. A mixed bag of weather continues in the northwest, with clouds in the Peace, sunshine in the Mackenzie, and showers in the Big Lakes. Highs are in the teens this afternoon, with lows tonight being around 10 degrees. Things cool off this weekend, but will bounce back nicely by next week. Pramp Air Quality Report at the Grimshaw Station. The air quality index is currently 2, which is low risk. Data is supplied by the Peace River Area Monitoring Program. More information is at prampairshed.ca. In sports, minor baseball is happening this weekend in Manning as the Montney Baseball League plays a weekend set of games. Teams from Peace River, Manning, High Prairie, Valley View, Rycroft, and Grand Prairie are taking part in the U11, U13, U15, and U18 divisions. Wheat Belt Baseball League plays tonight with Grimshaw in Peace River and Rycroft in Sexsmith. On Sunday, Manning plays a pair of games at 11 a.m. at Sexsmith and 3 p.m. in Grand Prairie. The Mighty Peace Basketball League starts the playoffs on Sunday. The semifinals have the Slam Dads against Wavelength and the Old Fellas against the Blazers at Glen Mary School in Peace River. For more on these stories, you can visit our website and download the app for local news delivered straight to your phone. For Trending 55, I'm Keith Hopper.
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7: 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More info is on the Peace River Color Run Facebook page. 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Paddle the Peace happens on August the 15th. There'll be a full-day paddle from the Shaftesbury Ferry to the town of Peace River and a half-day paddle from the Strong Creek Park to the town of Peace River. 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
2: 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The East Peace Water Co-op is their AGM on June the 16th. It'll be at the Northern Sunrise County office starting at 7 p.m. NPARA has an ag drone demo event on June 24th. Learn more about how drone technology is being used in agriculture. 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If you have events you'd like added to the farm calendar, contact the Trending 55 News team.
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11: Hi, this is Dino Esposito of National Bank Financial in Edmonton. Markets are lower in trading today. Toronto down 631 to 34,586, and Dow Jones down 421 to 51,140. Oil futures, the light crude down $3 to 90.04. Natural gas futures down almost 12 cents to 321. And gold down $140 to 4,365. Silver 69.11, down 486. Canadian dollars 71.72. Individual stocks, TELUS 17.11 up 2 pennies, TransAlta 17.78 off 22 cents, and CN Rail 167.86 up $1.66. Capital Power 70.65 down 65 cents, Ovintiv is 80.02 down 232, and Suncor down 350 to 87.51. Premium Brands 86.38 down $1.58, Aurora Cannabis 473 down 19 cents. For more information, I can be reached at 1-866-534-4722. 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
1: Today's country. I'm back in the saddle like some old cowboy. In this bar. Yesterday's favorites. But I ain't in a hurry, no, no.
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1: Hey y'all, Cruisin' D here out in the cruiser. Today I'm at day two of Fair Building Materials' big 25th anniversary celebration. They've got tons of sales. They're giving away a free burger, so you want to come down and grab one of those. Absolutely delicious. I had a mushroom burger yesterday. It was great. I've also got my summer prize pack with me, so you want to come say hi, enter that. Come and meet me. I have all kinds of swag. I'll be out all summer. I want a special thanks to our sponsors, Peace River Ford and Chrysler, Carl's No Frills. So thanks for getting us here and sponsoring us. So yeah, you want to come on down, 25th anniversary, Fair Building Supplies. Come and see me, and it's going to be a great day. The food truck's here till 3. This is Cruisin' D with River Country and Kix FM. 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

Fairview residents are being invited to learn more about the new St. Thomas More School in just a couple of weeks. Hey, Tadai Tam here. An information session is taking place on June 15th regarding the building's progress, and an open forum for questions and feedback from community members is also happening. More info on this information session is on our app and website.

0: River Country Ag Show, I'm Keith Hopper. Certain aspects of the agriculture sector are being diminished by the federal government. The opposition is calling for cuts to not happen. The federal agri ministry is calling for the closing of 7 Agriculture and Agri-Food Canada research and development centers, as well as the experimental farm sites. While the cuts do not include the research facility in Beaver Lodge, it does call for the closure in Lacombe, which is one of the largest producers in the province. Shadow Ministers John Barlow and Jacques Gourde both say the closures will cause long-term irreversible damage to Canada's agriculture research capacity, food security, and food production. The next steps of the federal conservatives is to keep pressuring the federal liberals to not jeopardize the future of agricultural science and research in the country. And this is especially true during times where food costs are higher and many Canadians are struggling to maintain an affordable grocery bill. The Member of Parliament for Peace River Westlock is Arnold Viersen.
1: What are the Conservatives' next steps now that unfortunately this step has been taken, but I'm sure there are some next steps to still try to combat it, correct?
2: Yeah, we will be continuing to call on the Minister of Agriculture and Agri-Foods to maintain these programs. This may end up being like committee hearings, maybe more votes in the House, but we'll continue to put pressure on the Liberals to not reverse this action.
1: Last but certainly most, Kyle Moore, who is here this morning, he likes to throw in a personal question to the politicians. Arnold, I have to ask, the summer holidays are coming. Any plans to pack up the wife and the kids and head out for the summer, maybe to, I don't know, an open farm days or a rodeo? What's on your plan list?
2: Yeah, for sure. We were just talking about it this morning in my office, looking at all the rodeo schedule for. So I typically catch a bunch of rodeos this summer throughout the riding. The High Prairie one, the Elks Rodeo, is always a highlight. But I'm also looking forward to going to the experimental farm over in Beaver Lodge, as they are the ones that deal with all the bees and honey production research, and so I'm really interested in seeing that one.
1: I appreciate your time, sir. Arnold Viersen is the Member of Parliament for Peace River Westlock. Again, I appreciate your time, sir. Thank you very much.
2: Thank you, Keith. Anytime.
0: The complete conversation can be found on the Ag News page of our app and website. For Trending 55, I'm Keith Hopper.
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1: 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I'll be kicking around Fair Building Materials for a couple more hours here. It's their big 25th anniversary celebration. They're offering free lunch, 25% off all Milwaukee tools, 25% off all kinds of stuff, so you gotta come check that out. The sun has came out and it's beautiful. The weather's cooperating. I've got my summer prize pack draw, so you wanna come enter that, and I'll give you some swag out of my swag bag. You never know what you're gonna get. So you wanna come say hi, come meet me. I'm gonna be out all summer. You enter the draws once a day, so your chances of winning those Bryan Adams tickets are even greater. So yeah, I want a special thanks to Peace Country Co-op and Northern Sunrise County for making this all possible and getting us out and about the community. So yeah, this is Cruisin' D with River Country and Kix FM.
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0: From the Trending 55 newsroom, here's what you need to know.
1: Good afternoon, I'm Keith Hopper. The Federal Agriculture Ministry is in the process of closing 7 experimental farm sites as well as Agriculture and Agri-Food Canada research centers. Peace River Westlock MP Arnold Beerson says priorities are not being kept well.
2: It's an interesting thing that while the government seems to have money to spend $200 million on a gravel pad out in Nova Scotia, existing infrastructure as these research farms, they seem to be interested in shutting them down. We will be continuing to call on the Minister of Agriculture and Agri-Foods to maintain these programs. This may end up being like committee hearings, maybe more votes in the House, but we will continue to put pressure on the Liberals to reverse this action.
1: Conservatives say the next step is to keep pressuring the Liberals to not jeopardize the future of agricultural science and research in the country, especially at a time where food costs are higher and many Canadians are struggling to maintain meals on the table at home. Treaty 8 First Nations have penned an open letter to Alberta Premier Danielle Smith objecting to her government's separation referendum. The letter comes after a separation petition was overturned in court in favor of First Nations last month. Now a question on separation will be posed to Albertans in a referendum on October the 19th, despite the court ruling. The Liberal government's one-time GST rebate top-up announced earlier this year is set to begin landing in some Canadians' bank accounts starting today. The top-up provides an additional 50%. This is on top of the total annual amount Canadians received the GST credit from July of 2025 to June of 2026. Mixed bag of weather continues in the northwest with clouds in the Peace, sunshine in the Mackenzie, and showers in the Big Lakes. Highs are in the teens this afternoon with lows tonight being around 10 degrees. In sports, minor baseball happens this weekend in Manning as the Montney Baseball League plays a weekend set of games. Teams from Peace River, Manning, High Prairie, Valley View, Ryecroft, and Grand Prairie are taking part in the U11, U13, U15, and U18 divisions. Wheat Belt Baseball League plays tonight with Grimshaw in Peace River and Ryecroft in Sexsmith. On Sunday, Manning plays a pair of games at 11 a.m. in Sexsmith and 3 p.m. in Grand Prairie. And the Mighty Peace Basketball League starts the playoffs on Sunday with the semifinals having the Slam Downs against Wavelength and the Old Fellas against the Blazers at Glen Mary School in Peace River. 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For Trending 55... I'm Keith Hopper.
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Hey, it's Tie-Dye Tam, back with today's Colorful Convo, where we've been chatting spoilers. Are you usually able to avoid spoilers? I got chatting with Jared Gomes about this earlier, and he admits he does try his best, but it's pretty hard when using social media. He's always checking socials to find topics to, well, talk about on his show, so it does make avoiding spoilers a little bit more difficult. So how hard is it for you to avoid spoilers, to do those social media post gymnastics, as it were?

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8: 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So I'm just wrapping up at Fair Building Materials with their big 25th anniversary celebration. But don't worry, that doesn't mean that you can't come down, take advantage of the free lunch, thanks to JJ's. Delicious mushroom burgers over there, by the way. I had one yesterday when we were here hanging out. The 25% off Milwaukee tools and all kinds of goodies. That will be happening right till close here at Fair Building. And I just wanted to say that, like, I cannot wait to meet everybody. I'm going to be kicking around the Peace Country all summer long, and I look forward to seeing you all. So, yeah, and I want a special thanks to our partners and sponsors, Northern Sunrise County, Energy Alberta, Peace Country Co-op. Thank you so much for making all this possible. And I want everyone to check out and like our Facebook page, Face for Radio. 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
0: 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River Country.

I love this life in today's country, yesterday's favorites. Hey, Tadai Tam with you for just a few more minutes. That's right, I am just about out of here for this afternoon, but I'm not leaving you on your own. Hand things over to Chris Myers to keep you company on your drive home and beyond. So for now, Tadai Tam signing off with Rearview in River Country. I hope that you have a safe, warm, and wonderful rest of your afternoon.

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0: From the Trending 55 newsroom, here's what you need to know.
1: Good afternoon, I'm Keith Hopper. The Federal Agriculture Ministry is in the process of closing 7 experimental farm sites as well as Agriculture and Agri-Food Canada research centers. Peace River Westlock MP Arnold Beerson says priorities are not being kept well.
2: It's an interesting thing that while the government seems to have money to spend $200 million on a gravel pad out in Nova Scotia, existing infrastructure as these research farms, they seem to be interested in shutting them down. We will be continuing to call on the Minister of Agriculture and Agri-Foods to maintain these programs. This may end up being like committee hearings, maybe more votes in the House, but we will continue to put pressure on the Liberals to reverse this action.
1: Conservatives say the next step is to keep pressuring the Liberals to not jeopardize the future of agricultural science and research in the country, especially at a time where food costs are higher and many Canadians are struggling to maintain meals on the table at home. Treaty 8 First Nations have penned an open letter to Alberta Premier Danielle Smith objecting to her government's separation referendum. The letter comes after a separation petition was overturned in court in favor of First Nations last month. Now a question on separation will be posed to Albertans in a referendum on October the 19th, despite the court ruling. The Liberal government's one-time GST rebate top-up announced earlier this year is set to begin landing in some Canadians' bank accounts starting today. The top-up provides an additional 50%. This is on top of the total annual amount Canadians received the GST credit from July of 2025 to June of 2026. Mixed bag of weather continues in the northwest with clouds in the Peace, sunshine in the Mackenzie, and showers in the Big Lakes. Highs are in the teens this afternoon with lows tonight being around 10 degrees. In sports, minor baseball happens this weekend in Manning as the Montney Baseball League plays a weekend set of games. Teams from Peace River, Manning, High Prairie, Valley View, Ryecroft, and Grand Prairie are taking part in the U11, U13, U15, and U18 divisions. Wheat Belt Baseball League plays tonight with Grimshaw in Peace River and Ryecroft in Sexsmith. On Sunday, Manning plays a pair of games at 11 a.m. in Sexsmith and 3 p.m. in Grand Prairie. And the Mighty Peace Basketball League starts the playoffs on Sunday with the semifinals having the Slam Downs against Wavelength and the Old Fellas against the Blazers at Glenmary School in Peace River. For more on these stories, you can visit our website, download the app for local news delivered straight to your phone. For Trending 55, I'm Keith Hopper.
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Thunder Rolls with Garth. Today's country, yesterday's favorites, River Country. Gonna be lots of thunder rolling over the next several days. I hope you have lots of clean hoodies in your closet. Ella Langley, this is Be Her. You got it right here, River Country.

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It's River Country, the drive show with Chris Myers for VBV Property Management. Hey, coming up tonight, 6 o'clock, another edition of the River Country Top 30 with Barilla the Gorilla. Here's Vincent Mason and wish you well.

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Jelly Roll, Anita Faber. It's River Country, the drive show with Chris Myers. And yeah, kind of a cool day. Lucked out yesterday, but it looks like cool, wet weather for the next several days.

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0: From the Trending 55 newsroom, here's what you need to know.
1: Good afternoon, I'm Keith Hopper. The Federal Ag Ministry is calling for the closing of 7 Agriculture and Agri-Food Canada research and development centers as well as experimental farm sites. Peace River Westlock MP Arnold Beerson says this is a big blow to Canada's beef industry.
2: This seems to be the one that is generally does the research around beef production. There's a lot of animals housed there. There's a breeding programs. A lot of the genetics, the new genetics for these animals come out of that one. This is something that neither provincial governments nor universities have taken on. This is going to be a big blow, particularly to the beef industry.
1: While the cuts do not include the research facility in Beaver Lodge, it does call for the closure in Lacombe, which is one of the largest producers in the province. Treaty 8 First Nations have penned an open letter to Alberta Premier Danielle Smith objecting her government's separation referendum. The letter comes after a separation petition was overturned in court in favor of First Nations last month. Now, a question on separation will be posed to Albertans in a referendum on October the 19th, despite the court ruling. The new St. Thomas More School in Fairview is continuing in the community information stage. An update is being provided on Monday night, June the 15th, at the community theater to update residents on the progress and provide an open forum. Chance of showers is forecasted for tonight in the northwest, with lows being around 10 degrees. Things will cool off this weekend, but will bounce back nicely by next week. In sports, minor baseball happens this weekend in Manning as the Montney Baseball League plays a weekend set of games. Teams from Peace River, Manning, High Prairie, Valley View, Ryecroft, and Grand Prairie are taking part in the U11, U13, U15, and U18 divisions. Wheat Belt Baseball League plays tonight with Grimshaw in Peace River and Ryecroft in Sexsmith. On Sunday, Manning plays a pair of games at 11 a.m. in Sexsmith and 3 p.m. in Grand Prairie. The Mighty Peace Basketball League starts the playoffs on Sunday, with the semifinals having the Slam Dads against Wavelength and the Old Fellows against the Blazers at Glenmary School in Peace River. For more on these stories, you can visit our website and download the app for local news delivered straight to your phone. 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

Crossport Union on the River Country Drive Show for BBV Property Management. What's going on? It's Chris Myers, and a legendary Canadian TV show is getting the reboot. Yeah, I'll tell you more in about 15 minutes. Hint, it's not Degrassi. It's not the Beachcombers. It's not Due North. Think you know what it is? I threw it in.

on a Coca-Cola classic. I like a little whiskey kick hitting my lips in red Solo plastic.

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Something huge from your childhood is coming back. It's Chris Myers on The Drive Show, and yeah, a lot of us grew up with this song playing on the TV, usually Saturday mornings. There's a voice that keeps on calling me. Such a simpler time, man. Hey, and this is crazy. Seth Rogen is bringing The Littlest Hobo back. He says it's a foundational show of our childhood and expressed excitement at reimagining it for a new generation. You know what? I'm not even joking. I think I'm going to send in my audition demo for my little German Shepherd who has unusually short legs. He's got heart. He's smart. But, you know, sadly, when he sees a squirrel, he's gone.

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Proud to be part of the Misery Mountain Truck Raffle. You know, it's going to be cool and wet this weekend. So maybe pop down to Canadian Tire. 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Lowest prices in the Peace. Got a great Friday song on the way from David Lee Murphy. And this is the Chris Goodwin Band. New music on River Country. Well,

0: From the Trending 55 newsroom, here's what you need to know.
1: Good afternoon, I'm Keith Hopper. The Federal Ag Ministry is calling for the closing of 7 Agriculture and Agri-Food Canada research and development centers as well as experimental farm sites. Peace River Westlock MP Arnold Viersen says this is a big blow to Canada's beef industry.
2: This seems to be the one that is generally does the research around beef production. There's a lot of animals housed there. There's a breeding programs. A lot of the new genetics for these animals come out of that one. This is something that neither provincial governments nor universities have taken on. This is going to be a big blow, particularly to the beef industry.
1: While the cuts do not include the research facility in Beaver Lodge, it does call for the closure in Lacombe, which is one of the largest producers in the province. Treaty 8 First Nations have penned an open letter to Alberta Premier Danielle Smith objecting her government's separation referendum. The letter comes after a separation petition was overturned in court in favor of First Nations last month. Now, a question on separation will be posed to Albertans in a referendum on October the 19th, despite the court ruling. The new St. Thomas More School in Fairview is continuing in the community information stage. An update is being provided on Monday night, June the 15th, at the community theater to update residents on the progress and provide an open forum. Chance of showers is forecasted for tonight in the northwest, with lows being around 10 degrees. Things will cool off this weekend, but will bounce back nicely by next week. In sports, minor baseball happens this weekend in Manning as the Montney Baseball League plays a weekend set of games. Teams from Peace River, Manning, High Prairie, Valley View, Ryecroft, and Grand Prairie are taking part in the U11, U13, U15, and U18 divisions. Wheat Belt Baseball League plays tonight with Grimshaw in Peace River and Ryecroft in Sexsmith. On Sunday, Manning plays a pair of games at 11 a.m. in Sexsmith and 3 p.m. in Grand Prairie. The Mighty Peace Basketball League starts the playoffs on Sunday, with the semifinals having the Slam Dads against Wavelength and the Old Fellows against the Blazers at Glenmary School in Peace River. For more on these stories, you can visit our website and download the app for local news delivered straight to your phone. 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
1: 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They had that big 25th anniversary special going on. 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

Did you fall off your couch last night? It's Chris Myers on the River Country Drive show. I did, watching game two of the Stanley Cup Finals with Carolina and Vegas, thinking that Vegas had this one in the bag. And then early part of period three, Carolina scores three goals, and then they took game two. That's going to be just a crazy series to watch. And NBA Finals tonight, the Knicks back in action with the Spurs. Knicks won the first game. The Spurs are looking awesome, though. Here's Luke Combs of Be By You.

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It's the Drive Show with Chris Myers. It's going to be a cool, wet weekend Sunday morning. 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Starting at 10 o'clock for Outlaws and Icons with yours truly. 2 hours of legends and outlaws. Here, let me tell you what's coming up here this weekend. We got Willie Nelson, Chris Stapleton, Dwight Yoakam, Colter Wall, Hank Williams, Steve Earle. Yeah, if that's your kind of country, you're going to enjoy this. Sunday mornings, 10 to noon, Outlaws and Icons right here in River Country.

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0: From the Trending 55 newsroom, here's what you need to know.
1: Good evening, I'm Keith Hopper. The Federal Agriculture Ministry is in the process of closing 7 experimental farm sites as well as Agriculture and Agri-Food Canada research centers. Peace River Westlock MP Arnold Viersen says priorities are not being kept well.
2: It's an interesting thing that while the government seems to have money to spend $200 million on a gravel pad out in Nova Scotia, existing infrastructure as these research farms, they seem to be interested in shutting them down. We will be continuing to call on the Minister of Agriculture and Agri-Foods to maintain these programs. This may end up being like committee hearings, maybe more votes in the House, but we will continue to put pressure on the Liberals to reverse this action.
1: The Conservatives say the next step is to keep pressuring the Liberals to not jeopardize the future of agriculture science and research in the country, especially at a time where food costs are high and many Canadians are struggling to maintain meals on the table at home. Treaty 8 First Nations have penned an open letter to Alberta Premier Danielle Smith objecting her government's separation referendum. Letter comes after a separation petition was overturned in court in favor of First Nations last month. Now, a question on separation will be posed to Albertans in a referendum on October the 19th, despite the court ruling. The new St. Thomas More School in Fairview is continuing in the community information stage. An update is being provided on Monday night, June the 15th, at the Community Theatre to update residents on the progress and to provide an open forum. Liberal government's one-time GST rebate top-up, announced earlier this year, is set to begin landing in some Canadian bank accounts starting today. The top-up provides an additional 50% on top of the total annual amount Canadians received from the GST credit from July 25 to June of 26. Chance of showers is forecasted for tonight in the northwest, with lows being around 10 degrees. Things cool off this weekend, but will bounce back nicely by next week. In sports, minor baseball happens this weekend in Manning as the Montney Baseball League plays a weekend set of games. Teams from Peace River, Manning, High Prairie, Valley View, Ryecroft, and Grand Prairie are taking part in the U11, U13, U15, and U18 divisions. Wheat Belt Baseball League plays tonight with Grimshaw in Peace River and Ryecroft in Sexsmith. On Sunday, Manning plays a pair of games at 11 a.m. in Sexsmith and 3 p.m. in Grand Prairie. And the Mighty Peace Basketball League starts the playoffs on Sunday. The semifinals have the Slam Dads against Wavelength and the Old Fellas against the Blazers at Glen Mary School in Peace River. For more on these stories, you can visit our website and download the app for local news delivered straight to your phone. 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
6: 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The East Peace Water Co-op is their AGM on June the 16th. It'll be at the Northern Sunrise County office starting at 7 p.m. NPARA has an ag drone demo event on June 24th. Learn more about how drone technology is being used in agriculture. 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If you had events you'd like added to the farm calendar, contact the Trending 55 news team.
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11 beers, yeah, on a Friday with the Reckless and Jake Owen on River Country. It's Chris Myers. Going to be a great weekend for weather, yeah. If you are a mosquito, cool, wet. The best we're going to do tomorrow is about 12 degrees. Latest for Kane Brown, this is Woman in River Country.

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Zach Tom, Sober Sanity. I love how he refuses to use synthesizers and computer drums. He's keeping it real. Love that song. Hey, coming up at 6 o'clock, it's the River Country Top 30 with Everett Barilla the Gorilla. We're going to see if Ella Langley can be number one again, just like she is everywhere else in the world right now.

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Joe Miller, Under the Influence in River Country. If you had Seth Rogen bringing the Littlest Hobo back to TV on your 2026 bingo card, you win. Yeah, he's officially developing a reboot of The Littlest Hobo. And I wonder what they're going to do with that iconic theme song. I would have to think they're going to do a refresh. It's got to be a Canadian band. Come on. I vote for the Barenaked Ladies. I think they do a fantastic job. Or maybe even Blue Rodeo.

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0: What time zone am I on? What country am I in?
1: It doesn't matter. It's 5 o'clock somewhere.
0: It's always on 5 in Margaritaville, come to think of it.
1: Yeah, I heard that.
0: You've been there, haven't you?
1: Yes, sir.
0: I've seen your boat there.
1: I've been to Margaritaville a few times.
0: All right. Well, that's good.
1: Stumble my way back.
0: Okay. Well, we just want to make sure you can keep it between the navigational beacons.
1: Between the buoys. I got it.
0: All right. Well, it's 5 o'clock. Let's go somewhere.
1: I'm ready. Crank it up.
0: Let's get out of here.
1: I'm gone.

0: From the Trending 55 newsroom, here's what you need to know.
1: Good evening, I'm Keith Hopper. The Federal Agriculture Ministry is in the process of closing 7 experimental farm sites as well as Agriculture and Agri-Food Canada research centers. Peace River Westlock MP Arnold Viersen says priorities are not being kept well.
2: It's an interesting thing that while the government seems to have money to spend $200 million on a gravel pad out in Nova Scotia, existing infrastructure as these research farms, they seem to be interested in shutting them down. We will be continuing to call on the Minister of Agriculture and Agri-Foods to maintain these programs. This may end up being like committee hearings, maybe more votes in the House, but we will continue to put pressure on the Liberals to reverse this action.
1: The Conservatives say the next step is to keep pressuring the Liberals to not jeopardize the future of agriculture science and research in the country, especially at a time where food costs are high and many Canadians are struggling to maintain meals on the table at home. Treaty 8 First Nations have penned an open letter to Alberta Premier Danielle Smith objecting her government's separation referendum. Letter comes after a separation petition was overturned in court in favor of First Nations last month. Now, a question on separation will be posed to Albertans in a referendum on October the 19th, despite the court ruling. The new St. Thomas More School in Fairview is continuing in the community information stage. An update is being provided on Monday night, June the 15th, at the Community Theatre to update residents on the progress and to provide an open forum. Liberal government's one-time GST rebate top-up, announced earlier this year, is set to begin landing in some Canadian bank accounts starting today. The top-up provides an additional 50% on top of the total annual amount Canadians received from the GST credit from July 25 to June of 26. Chance of showers is forecasted for tonight in the northwest, with lows being around 10 degrees. Things cool off this weekend, but will bounce back nicely by next week. In sports, minor baseball happens this weekend in Manning as the Montney Baseball League plays a weekend set of games. Teams from Peace River, Manning, High Prairie, Valley View, Ryecroft, and Grand Prairie are taking part in the U11, U13, U15, and U18 divisions. Wheat Belt Baseball League plays tonight with Grimshaw in Peace River and Ryecroft in Sexsmith. On Sunday, Manning plays a pair of games at 11 a.m. in Sexsmith and 3 p.m. in Grand Prairie. And the Mighty Peace Basketball League starts the playoffs on Sunday. The semifinals have the Slam Dads against Wavelength and the Old Fellas against the Blazers at Glen Mary School in Peace River. 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I'm Keith Hopper.
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7: Welcome to the River Country Countdown. Hey, it's Bro the Gorilla here, counting down the top 30 songs of the week alongside you. I'm bringing you country music news while we do it. Oh, we're going to have so much fun counting down these songs. Cannot wait to see if Ella Langley's Be Her gets a second week at number one. Or maybe there's a new number one. Riley Green's knocking back at that door. We also got Jordan Davis hanging around. Tucker Wetmore. Ooh, that song about a brunette. Maybe he unseats the brunette at number one. I don't know. We will find out later on in the show. But let's get the countdown going here. Thomas Rhett, Jordan Davis, Ain't a Bad Life, down 3, hanging on to that 30 spot this week.